0: 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It's good to know that you're not alone.
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1: 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Cause I love you so much.

0: 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You can't go on.
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